rock star, you know what I'm saying? But you still trying to get out and work like everybody else, you know? You know, it's a fun job, but it's still a job. There's going to be another cat coming out looking like me, sounding like me next year. I know this. It'll be a flip side to what you did. Somebody else trying to spin off like some...

But I forgot about my bag of money, my small bag of money. I forgot about the news agent, the boulangerie, the perpetuity. And I forgot completely about

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But I forgot to see what station I got on, what city I got on, and what was the name of the town. What was the name of the town?

joint and I become a smoking. Roll another joint and I become a smoking. Put another match, feel like in heaven. Then I say, please legalize. I roll another joint, I become a smoking. Yeah, like, fuck another match, again, I feel like in heaven. Roll another.

0: some drugs,
1: some drugs,
0: some drugs.
1: And they just wanna use me.
0: I'm all used up.
1: I know that I'm dope.

Come on, Houston, come on, Houston. It ain't no love. I felt like a superhero when I was selling drugs, cause I had to hide who I was. The motto was to pay to play, so if you needed some yay, I was there to save the day. Hey, I don't think you did your research. I draw plays for my shooters. I'm Steve Kerr. I'm Steve Kerr. I don't believe those facts, fool. I scratch my nuts and just smack you. I took a loss showing off in front of the stripper. I'm stretching us off to make up the difference. They was laughing. LMAO. It was a miracle how I whipped it like mayo. Like mayo. Drug paraphernalia. I can show you better than I can tell you. Follow suit or my niggas will come hem you like a tailor. Coke sail like sailors. Sailors. As long as they pay good. Pay good. Hustle harder than Ace Hood. Than Ace Hood. Listen. Rapper B and rapper A got the same sound like the letter C and letter K. But I got my own sound like an instrument. Y'all sound the same, ain't no coincidence. And like Ginobili, Ginobili, her man knew. Her friend too, her friend too. Hoes give me head like shampoo. Cause I'm doing well like Shamu. First-hand buyers, they still wanna sample us.

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I'm drugs, I'm drugs. Dope game stupid, but the boys still do it. Tried to make my transition from the streets to the music. I got 1 foot in, I got 1 foot out. In college, that's a catch, but that post, that's out of bounds. Tell me, who need work? I travel like sound. One phone call, I'll be round like Brown. One phone call, I'll be round like Brown. Yeah! They put out an APB. They got a picture on the news of my state ID. But I was at the crib hitting my bitch for about a half an hour. I gave it to Johnson 2 times, like baby powder.

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1: Mm-hmm.
0: And you just do it.
1: Mm-hmm. Jobs are not easy to come by, number one.
2: Excuses to match the game, the life, the money. But information that we need to have if we're to understand and deal with the drug business.

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1: His greatest law was executed. The pure romance was undisputed.

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1: We'll go skiing high in the mountains of southern Africa and travel to northern Nigeria to hear about the growing popularity of a particular sport, polo. That's Inside Africa, only on CNN.
2: 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And
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0: people looking for the right person, it's not fine.
1: That's weird, isn't it? I mean, anything could have happened, do you know what I mean? And it'd just be normal, man. I'd just be like,

Sometimes we need a vessel in order to be human. Sometimes we need to make a plan just to make sure we do know.